0: Here I am at the exact moment in which I try to stay awake. I can say that I have lost sight of the centre, and that every dream is circular and
1: 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My thoughts
0: 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So, here I find myself with a strange feeling of talking to no one. Not even to myself.
2: Pleve feblesa i sensibilitat. Es despertà m'ha agafat un poc. Desprevingut. M'he xicat i els ulls m'han quedat dins el cel onílic. I és meu. 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